0: Immer die besten neuen Hits.
1: I'm Norma Jean Martini, and you're listening to the brand new single off Energy Hit Music Only.

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It's music only. 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

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Oh my, my, oh my, my love, I take one look at you, you're taking me out.

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1: 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You're hearing my song Homewrecker right now.

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Hey, this is Temper City, and you're listening to our debut song, Self-Aware.